that it was my fault. And I felt all the shame. And would you call my name if it went wrong?

Have you come here for forgiveness? Have you come to raise the dead? Or are you here to play Jesus? For them letters in your head.